0: before you go, there's something I want you to have.
1: Oh, it's beautiful. But wait a minute, isn't this?
0: Yeah, yes it is.
1: But I thought the old lady dropped it into the ocean in the air.
0: Well, baby, I went down and got it for you.

0: Typique fait monter la température de votre été.
1: Typique,
0: keep it summer.
2: Let's get the party started. See you at the bar, you was hardly talking. That's when I knew that your heart was scarring. Friends to lovers need a part to star in. Like, wait, babe, let me ask your pardon. This ain't Gucci, this is Prada, darling. If you want something, you can.

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Yeah, yeah, yeah, yeah, yeah. Gone on you with the pick and roll. Younger flame, he in sickle mode.

0: He's in pub too.
1: Where you at?
0: At the house with it, watching Santas.
1: Who you with?
0: On the couch with my favorite Santa.
1: Fuck that bitch.
0: I was about to, but you convinced us. Should I decorate her walls or log off to Pinterest? Never too late to meditate on emotional attachments.

0: Olympic Party.
1: A lot of people died in the process. I just wondered how you felt about it.
2: Well, I want to thank them. This nation appreciates their sacrifice. I present this in the hope that our great nations may learn

0: Typique Party sur Typique.
1: Hey you, I was just sitting here thinking about how much fun we used to have. You remember, right? Late nights, bad decisions, good times. What do you say?